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0: Building does appear vacant. 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
2: Attention all Franklin County cars and listening stations, 1060, reference to traffic complaint, Highway 47 and Franklin Avenue, Highway 47 and Franklin Avenue. Vehicle will be a black Buick Enclave, driving erratically, now passing Sawmill Road. If located, make your own case, 1907 WREI 358.

Central Franklin County Courts and Listening Stations. Updated 1068 information. Reference last traffic complaint. Vehicle turned westbound on Highway 50, westbound on Highway 50. 1908 WRAI 358.

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528, respond victim of assault at 100 Powell Point Road, Labadee, Cross Street. 5528, respond victim of a fall at 100 Powell Point Road, Labadee, Cross Street. WREI 358,

0: Franklin County, 1223.
1: Union, go ahead.
0: Have an animal complaint for a vicious animal at 205 Acorn Creek Road, Washington. Dog possibly bit someone. The victim will be located at that address.
1: 10-4, I'll be 1076.
0: 1076, 1917.
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0: County 5528. Caller for Powell Point Road called back and said that he's on his way out to the gate to let you guys in.
1: 5520 is clear. We're at the gate now waiting his arrival.
0: That's clear. He is on his way.

0: 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Can you give me 780's case number?
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0: I'll be behind a factory on Franklin Street with a white Mercury four-door, Missouri 28, Robert King 2, Frank 7, Sam. Robert King 2, Frank 7, Sam.
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3: 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Mileage is going to be 42503, 42503.
2: 42503, en route to Sullivan Hospital, 1929.
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4: 1161, call pending in zone 2 for a check the well-being near Rosetta Drive. The reporting party advised that she heard someone screaming in the area. Couldn't give any further.
1: 1136, Franklin, I'll handle that.
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1: 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Franklin County, 1134.
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0: 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Unknown direction of travel.

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12, respond outside smoke investigation at Winslow Creek Parkway, Sullivan, Cross Street, and Service Road West. E812, respond outside smoke investigation at Winslow Creek Parkway, Sullivan, Cross Street, and Service Road West. WREI 358.

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0: Lieutenant, you're from Cracker Barrel. 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
0: Seven, do you recall if they had cameras on the south side of the building facing Lion's Choice? I believe they have cameras facing everywhere. I'm not sure what it covers, though. 10-4 at, see that they do have one now.

0: Bourbon County from 8854. 8854. It looks like this is going to be in the Sullivan Fairgrounds, so we're going to be going over there to check it.
1: That's clear enough to Sullivan Fairgrounds, 2013.

0: 1136 Franklin, we're 1023. It's going to be the last house on Ridge Lane. Get the numerics for you.
1: 1134 Franklin, 28. 1134. George Mary, 8, Paul Sessio.

for that plate, George Mary 8, Paul 7 Young, expired 2027 on a 2007 Acura passenger vehicle to a Brian Beckler out of Pacific. The registered owner is on the SL list. Otherwise, negative.

0: was coming through the door, and then he walked around the corner.
1: Broken.
0: 10-9.
1: I'm coming back there. Brianna's just behind her.

0: give an ambulance response. 218 Oak Street. Cross of Shady Lane. For psychiatric, ultra mental status. 74-year-old male. Also complaining of back pain. Steelville ambulance respond, 218 Oak Street, cross of Shady Lane for psychiatric altered mental status, 74-year-old male. Complaining of back pain as well. So not 2020, Kangel 454.
1: James is also stating he doesn't want to be here anymore. Did not say specifically that he wanted to harm himself.
2: 10-4.

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2: D4 on the scene, appears to be a controlled burn, out investigating. 8854, straight on the scene, appears to be a controlled burn, out investigating, 2021.
1: Came back to Orion, that's clear.

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2: 20. Address for this call is going to be 1164 Maddox Drive. 8854, that's clear. Confirm control burn, address of 1164 Maddox Drive in 2024.
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0: Good.
4: In reference to the Oak Street call, reporting party advice, she will be outside waiting in a blue Dodge truck. She is concerned because she stated that Richard will be mad that she called 911.
0: Dead.

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0: 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But you can see that.
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0: 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Stand by.
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0: Negative, I don't believe they are.
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0: Affirmative, that's out of Pacific, still waiting on the other responses.
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0: 719, go ahead. 203 eastbound Indiana, Union Sam 3538, Union Sam 3538.
1: Do you advise if there's a vehicle type or if there's a designation on the bottom of the plate that tells what type of vehicle it is? Bottom of the plate that tells us what to run it at.
0: The black Toyota Camry.
2: 1136 for their information.
1: 10-4 Union Sam 3538 out of Indiana is returning on the file as a passenger vehicle.
2: Simple. Allen and St. Peter's confirmed. One is active. Total bond for all three will be $1,129.25.
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0: 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Respond breathing problems at 112 Valley Oaks Lane, Union, Cross Street. 917. Respond breathing problems at 112 Valley Oaks Lane, Union, Cross Street. WREI 358.
1: Edward Lincoln 4, Paul 3 Victor, be on a Chevy Traverse Silver.
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0: On breathing problems at 112 Valley Oaks Lane, Union, Cross Street. 2214, respond breathing problems at 112 Valley Oaks Lane, Union, Cross Street. WREI 358.

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0: 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Charles, Zebra King 6, Henry 0 Charles. I'll be 1060 with that vehicle at Pine and Chestnut.
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1: Copy, traffic on Highway 100 in front of Coleman Elementary with a white F-150, Missouri plate, 8 Young John, Adam 42. Repeating, 8 Young John, Adam 42.
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0: Mary, Adam, John, 6, Sam, 3, John, Lincoln, 4, Mary Charles, 456, 303.
1: I've been for Mount 2021 Ford Utility to Matthew and Joyce Shaw Camp, Cuba, Associated J1, John, Frank 1, Edward 4, Mary, expiring May of 2027, negative 29.
0: 7.
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1: 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WREI 358.
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0: 10-4, can you give me the read back on that last J1 one more time?
1: For Mass to a 2021 Ford Utility passenger to a Matthew and Joyce Strauss camp, showing address out of Indian Hills in Cuba. Associated J1, John Frank 1, Edward 4, Mary, expiring May of 2027, negative 29.
0: 10-4, I'm sorry, I meant the Victor Boy 4, Charles to Edward, came back to a Hyundai.
1: Breathing, 10-21-10-K-0-4-4. Returns to the Janet Callahan on the 2015 Hyundai passenger, expiring October 2026, negative 29.
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0: Citizen made contact with me and stated there was a deer that was hurt, but still alive. It's going to be at the second bridge on Old Springfield in Cuba. I'll be 1076.

0: 11, 36 Franklin, I'm 10-8 with 1060 and I'll be en route to the recall.
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0: 7-19, 6-1. 7-19. George Henry 5, Lincoln 9, George. George Henry 5, Lincoln 9, George.
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0: BYP Missouri, last name Houchel, Henry Ocean William David Edward Sam Henry Edward Lincoln Lincoln, first name Amy, common spelling, middle initial M for Marie, date of birth 1970-0724, 1970-0724, white female Missouri.
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0: Report about a potential suspicious vehicle coming up Praise Church at God 309 North Maple Shade. Reporting party advisors, a small four-door car, possibly a red, maroon, or black Toyota sitting in the parking lot. Stated it looks like they're up to no good and states the vehicle doesn't belong there. States it's been there for a while.
1: 350.

0: 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I'll be 76.
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1: 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I asked if he could provide a description, and he said, quote, probably some white guys, could advise no further.
0: Come, I'm clear.

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1: The RP stated they are at the Covenant.
0: He was calling from 308 and he stated the vehicle was across the street in the church parking lot. I asked him if it was the Covenant Praise Church and he said, yeah, probably.
1: 10-4. Well, go ahead and show Kiva Cars 1024, 10-8. 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

0: 34, go ahead and light them up. With 8 Union Henry, George 05, 8 Union Henry, George 05 on a green Jeep Cherokee. Zebra 7, same.
1: CA traffic, North Commercial, near Highway TT 2224.
2: 27, negative 29.
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0: Off ramp with Illinois plate. Frank Young 27237. Frank Young 27237.
1: Stephen and Elizabeth Baker out of Riverton, Illinois, red 2026 Sunday utility. Firing 1027, negative 29.
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0: Last name of Higgs, Henry Ida, X-ray. First name of Adam, comma spelling, date of birth 08-11-1989. I've got an OLN of Tom Young 59-240012, White Mail, Missouri.
1: There's somebody.
0: 62 is more detained.
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0: Last of Berg, Holt, Boy, Edward, Robert, George, Tom, Henry, Ocean, Lincoln, David, Tom, First of Caitlin, King, Adam, Ida, Tom, Lincoln, Young, Nora, middle initial J for Jules, date of birth 2008-01-17, 2008-01-17, white female, Missouri.
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0: Go ahead.
2: Your last name, Baker, boy, Adam King, Edward Robert, first name Elizabeth, Thomas Bellin, specialty for Tina, date of birth 2003, 10-08, white female.
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0: Franklin County 8703.
1: Oh, 3, go ahead.
0: All I've heard from is you. What do you advise on read dispatch?
1: You can read dispatch. Looks like we have people in route to the station now. I'm pulling in on scene. Stand by for flight
0: up. That's clear. So you're arriving on the scene at 2236.
1: Franklin County from 8703.
0: 8703.
1: I'm on the scene at Bull Moose. We have nothing showing the building has not been evacuated. I do have audible alarms. I'll be out investigating. I'll have Bull Moose come in.
0: Oscar, show on the scene. Evacuation not in progress. Audible alarm, 2236.
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1: Go ahead.
0: Yep. Further information, Pacific confirmed active. Total mountain will be that 1,095.
1: 10-4, thank you.

0: County Bull Moose Command.
1: Bull Moose Command, go ahead.
0: Command, the alarm company just called back. Advised they received another trip from Zone 183, the flop liner heat detector.
1: That's clear. We're still investigating. Do I have any units around yet?
0: That's negative, sir.
1: That's clear. We should have 24, 23 shortly. When they respond, have them respond to the Delta side, to the open garage door.
0: That's clear.
1: County, I'll have limited radio service inside Bull Moose if I don't.
0: That's clear.

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1: 8723 responding to Blue Moose at 2240. Will you clear to go to the Delta side for the open garage door?
0: That's clear.
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1: 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Go ahead. Yeah, fire is still trying to determine the source of the alarm.
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1: Command, go ahead.
0: No visible hazards, we'll hold at 8723.
1: It's clear, no visible hazards, we'll hold with 8723, 2243.

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1: Alden 34.
2: 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I'll be 10-8.
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0: 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They're going to be in fire watch. 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
1: 603.
0: Bound 218.0, I believe, westbound 218. Just got a truck pulling a trailer, no license information.
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0: 603.
1: I had trouble copying part of the J1. Can you give it back to me, please?
0: You advised 5 Frank Frank, Paul 9-1, that returns to a Charles Schultz out of Rolla, a 2010 Ford truck, license showing expired in April of this year, negative 29.
1: J2 is going to be the same subject, last name is Schultz, Sam Charles, Henry, Union Lincoln, Zebra Edward, first name Charles, R. Robert middle initial, he is a junior, date of birth, 1975-0207, White Mill, Missouri. If that don't come back through Missouri, then let me know and we'll check Kentucky.

0: Death Valley, negative 29 out of Kentucky.
1: He advised he's been in Kentucky for about 6 months because of the death of his family.
0: And for her, endless showing an issue date about the same timeline as that one.
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1: 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Reference a 42-year-old male having chest pain. He is breathing and responding normally, however, is pale and clammy. He has had a history of a heart attack before.

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1: 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He is dizzy, feels like he may pass out. He'll be at the end of the Walmart lot in a black Escalade.
0: Temple.

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0: 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It's been staying in the same spot for quite some time.
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1136 Franklin, can you round for me? Spelling of last name is going to be Mary Union Ida Charles Henry. 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
2: Your subject comes back suspended, negative. Does have several points on his license, though, for intoxication.
1: Good.
2: Clinton 1136, your individual comes back suspended, negative. Does have several points on his license, though, for intoxication.
1: 10-4.

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0: 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Charles Zebra 6, Young 4 Union.
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0: County 1136, burglary in progress. Burglary in progress, 116 Glen Oaks Drive in Labadee. The reporting party believes someone else is in the house. Did not see anyone, but heard the door open and close and heard walking in the basement.
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0: The door opened 5 minutes ago. Saw light from a flashlight. Should be two residents.
1: That's clear.
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1: 1134.
0: Zebra Lincoln 2, Lincoln 2 Adam. Repeating Zebra Lincoln 2, Lincoln 2 Adam.
1: 6 Parkwood Drive, cross the frontier lane for diabetic problems. 4-year-old male, extreme thirst. Blood sugars over 600. North Crawford House to respond, 636 Parkwood Drive, cross the frontier lane for diabetic problem. 4-year-old male, extreme thirst. Blood sugars over 600, timeout 27 after Angel 454. SICOM 603. We're paging EMS to 636 Parkwood Drive for a 4-year-old male. Diabetic problems, blood sugar over 600.
0: Can you try and recontact the RP? I tried to call her, but I'm on the voicemail. Can you get a hold of her?
2: That's clear. We're public servers with the RP stuff.
1: Could you ask her what vehicles are in the driveway?
2: Standby.

Franklin County 11. Parents may be RP to yourself. Looks like the house will be located before 135. The driveway

County 1134. We're trying to transfer the RP. It looks like it's going straight to voicemail.

0: Mac County. I don't think I have signal down here. We're right at a Y split. We think it could be the house further down here, but we're not having any contact with anybody.
1: RP stated that there's a white Cadillac XT4 SUV and a gray Buick Regal and a gray Chrysler in the driveway, as well as a dark blue SUV. There is a larger house, and then it looks to be like a garage associated with the property.
0: 10-4-4-23 then.
1: 10-23, 30 after.

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1: Edward Boyd 5, Mary 6 Lincoln, Benjamin Callahan, Bourbon, on a 2016 Subaru Passenger 2028, license year negative 29.
0: Address.
1: I think I'm 603. The address on the vehicle is 636 Parkwood Drive.
0: Me 23.
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0: 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Robert Adam 5, Henry 5 Sam.
1: Robert Adam 5, Henry 5 Sam. Robert Coons, stable, Delta 15 Chevrolet passenger, Delta 27, negative 29.

It's secure. 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
1: 358.
0: 206 over 6, westbound. It's a Missouri temp tag standby. It's going to be 008 George Union Queen Henry. 008 George Union Queen Henry, Missouri temp.
1: That returns invalid expired to Cynthia Barnard out of St. Louis on a 2026 Ford passenger. Expired April 10th of 2026, negative 29.
0: 10-4, this will be displayed on a black Dodge Durango.
1: 10-4. Just confirming you advised us 008 George Union Queen Mary, Missouri temp.
0: Last letter, sir.

58, my apologies. 008 George Union Queen Henry returns invalid expired to Seth Harris out of Rolla. A 2017 Dodge expired April 14th of 2026, negative 29.

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0: Last name Harris, Henry Adam Robert Robert Ida Sam, first name Seth Sam Edward Tom Henry, middle initial R Ryder, date of birth 2007-0319, 2007-0319, white male.
1: Valley, negative 29.
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0: Show me out with a 1046 vehicle at the 206 over 6 eastbound.
1: 10449 after. You have vehicle description?
0: Stand by for J1. It's going to be Boy David 4, Frank 3, Edward 4. Correction, Boy David 4, Frank 3, Edward.
1: Boy David 4, Frank 3, Edward returns to Stephen Eugene Bell out of Rolla, 2015, 200 passenger, 2027, negative 29.
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0: Be a white male, Missouri, last name Evans, Edward Victor Adam Nora Sam, first name Barry, boy Adam Robert Robert Young, middle initial Alfred Leroy, date of birth 1980-0310, 1980-0310, white male, Missouri.

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0: 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If you can give me a complaint number, no need for readback, please.
1: 10-4, PMP response.
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1: 12-6, C2.
0: Were you able to determine whether it was the male or the female of the RP?
1: The male had phone.
0: 10-4, can you try to recontact them? As I walked through the door, I watched the female walk away into another room.
1: That's clear, we'll try to recontact.

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that plate, Victor King 2, Paul 2, Sam, expires 2026 on a 2016 Kia passenger vehicle to a Colton Burton out of St. Clair. It is negative.

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1: 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The reporting party advised the vehicle has left now, occurred about 15-20 minutes ago.
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0: I'm on Highway 100 by the new Circle K. There's a male subject out here saying he's having some mental health issues. Can you send EMS my way?
1: Clear. I'm at Highway 100 near Circle K. We'll send EMS. 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
0: I'm getting all that now.

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0: 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Respond psychiatric at Highway 100, Gray Summit, Cross Street, Plaza Boulevard / Highway MM, Roberts Street. 5518. Respond psychiatric at Highway 100, Gray Summit, Cross Street, Plaza Boulevard / Highway MM, Roberts Street. WREI 358.
1: County, the subject says that he's highly intoxicated and wants to go to the hospital.
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1: Dispatch Bell 650, 650, says the Owensville Fire. First structure fire, East Marvin Avenue and Springfield Road in Owensville.

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0: 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What do you advise for a third dispatch?
1: It's be route momentarily.
0: That's clear. Thank you, sir. 90 Gerald Road is split. 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
0: Connie, I wasn't sure if you copied me. I've been en route for about 2 minutes. This is Owensville. I'll be switching to Owensville, Maine.
1: That's clear. We did not hear you on our end. We'll show you en route in 244.

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854, respond Mutual 8 or move up pump ramp, Owensville, FDHS1, 819 West Franklin Street, Owensville, Cross Street. 854, respond Mutual 8 or move up pumper at Owensville, FDHS1, 819 West Franklin Street, Owensville, Cross Street. 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
0: 1022 Riverview Ranch, 7945 Highway in Nora. 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

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Disregard last page for mutual aid assist in Owensville. They've moved up to Sullivan. Bourbon fire. Disregard last page for mutual aid assist in Owensville. They've moved to Sullivan. Come out 302, Angel 454.

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0: Franklin, I've been released by Owensville Command, returning to district. If you would you retone us out for standby personnel at our house 2 for Owensville Fire?
2: 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We'll be on standby for Owensville.

0: 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Back in district, 453.
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0: 717. Respond breathing problems at 123 Chapel Park Drive, Sullivan, Cross Street, Chapel Hill Road. 9717. Respond breathing problems at 123 Chapel Park Drive, Sullivan, Cross Street, Chapel Hill Road. WREI 358. Respond breathing problems at 123 Chapel Park Drive, Sullivan, Cross Street, Chapel Hill Road. 339. Respond breathing problems at 123 Chapel Park Drive, Sullivan, Cross Street, Chapel Hill Road. WREI 358.
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1: 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The subject is hard of hearing. He's an 84-year-old male. That's all the notes provided was that the reporting party's grandfather's acting confused.

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17, respond victim of a fall at 243 Stroop Drive, New Haven, Cross Street. E417, respond victim of a fall at 243 Stroop Drive, New Haven, Cross Street. WREI 358.

0: 8724-8723. Respond fire alarm sounding commercial at Bull Moose Tube Company, 406 East Industrial Drive, Gerald, Cross Street. 8714-8724-8723. Respond fire alarm sounding commercial at Bull Moose Tube Company, 406 East Industrial Drive, Gerald, Cross Street. WREI 358.
1: 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We dispatch fire.
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1: 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WREI 358.
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0: You can disregard fire. It's a problem they're having with their fire alarm. They got text out here today working on it. Everything's secure here. No problem.
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3: 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Nothing showing. Alarms are sounding. Building's not evacuated. I'll be investigating on that Bulmers plane.
1: 8703, that's clear. Be advised, per 810 on scene, it's going to be an issue with the alarm company. 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
2: 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I'll stay on scene.
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3: 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I'll keep you updated.
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3: 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I'm not sure. 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
0: I'll be out with them 1046. I-44 eastbound at 210.2, East Missouri, 5 Henry Henry, Tom 55, repeating 5 Henry Henry, Tom 55.
1: 5 Henry Henry, Tom 55, Jason Meadows, St. James, Dozen, 17 Chevrolet Truck, 2027, negative 29.

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0: 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They got to show me today. He's got his tire changed and will be on his way.
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1: Cancel, we're working. Be down at the end of Russell at the assisted living facility.
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2: 2. 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
1: 12-5, Puget 6, traffic 230 eastbound.

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0: I'll give you a 21.
2: County advised SWAT with 10-8 from Horseshoe Bend. There's an arc that will be remaining out.
1: That's clear. SWAT's 10-8. There's full of remaining out, 8 o'clock.

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0: 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Ms. Mueller no longer resides at this address, possibly in Union. 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

respond, 700 Lakeshore Drive, cross Indian Hills, go right for an 88-year-old male, weakness, cannot get up. North Crawford House, 1, respond, 700 Lakeshore Drive, cross Indian Hills, go right for an 88-year-old male, cannot get up. Weakness, timeout, 836, KGL 454.

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2: Following equipment will move. 2917, to Washington Ambulance House 1, at 515 Washington Avenue, Washington. WREI 358.

0: 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I'll be at the Great American Flea Market with Boy Henry 8, Charles Sujon. Boy Henry 8, Charles Sujon is a black Hyundai Tucson.
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1: Getting called on a male subject under the bridge. 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
0: 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The reporting party does wish to be contacted first.

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0: 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Adam 5 Henry, Nora Lincoln Zero, Adam 5 Henry, White Prius.
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1: I'm 10-8, clear traffic. If you would notify Washington PD, I had a gray Toyota Charles Zebra 5 Nora Zero William. Charles Zebra 5 Nora Zero William passed by my stop here and came pretty close to my vehicle while it was stopped. They didn't move over. They can stop that vehicle for me. It should be coming into the city limits right about now on 100.
0: Clear enough stop and follow the vehicle.

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1: Return to a 2001 Lincoln to a Teddy Kirikakadis at Leesburg, as far as 2027.
2: You did have some static. I copied Highway T at the St. Louis County line, but I didn't catch the cross street.
0: T at Melrose. Right, correction, a left rear tire, or wheel, was dirty from brake dust, it looked like in the photo. 10-3, I'm trying to get the photo pulled up before they leave. Where are you at? I'm at the high school. I'll start heading your way.

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1: I wasn't able to get out of my portable. What was your traffic?
2: 1242 Nav, yeah, I was just trying to catch your cross street. I got you at T and Melrose.
1: I'm on Highway T and Melrose, just inside St. Louis County, St. Albans.
2: Information clear.
0: Negative. Looking at a photo now. I'm not sure if this is going to be the vehicle.

Believe you'll respond 319 Mountain Ridge Road, cross at Gate Lane, Phelps County Road, 3588 for a unknown age, male, difficulty breathing. Field ambulance respond to 319 Mountain Ridge Road, cross a Gate Lane, Phelps County Road, 3588 for an unknown age, subject, difficulty breathing, timeout 931 KNGL 454.

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4: Broadmoor driving Highway A with Victor Lincoln 1, Franklin Sam. Victor Lincoln 1, Franklin Sam. It's a silver Chevy Malibu.

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0: Thank you. 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
3: 44, 243 mile marker.
0: 1181 verifying, is 1220 roving for our squad today?
3: Let's put him as a rover.
0: That's clear, we have him in 1 and 4. We have 62 roving, 2 and 3, and 1220 shows all 4. If he's not currently on duty, and was just in for that call earlier this morning, I do have a call pending in zone 1 for shot fired. I'll attach to the call. The address that I put into the system is possibly the address. I just pulled it up from what he was providing and looking at the 911 map.
3: In County, I'll call you for the updated zone.
0: Clear.

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0: The address is 143 Virginia Street, B as in boy. 102 is requesting we check on Amanda Horn. It's reference to a possible assault that occurred last night. On the 21, it's regarding information that he got from her son that she'd been assaulted at that address last night by her brother.
1: Simple.
2: 1171, Franklin. I'm clear on the check the ball being.
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1: Could you open up a call for extra patrol traffic complaint on Highway T in the St. Albans area and tag myself?

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Advised 1162, correct? Frankly. You're barely audible, you advise 1252.

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2: 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She works at Dunsford Court.
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0: 11:30, two friends. Plate that I gave you, George Frank 6 Edward 90. What's the return on that? That'd be the vehicle info.
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1: 10-4, go ahead and hold on to that. 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
2: On Highway 100, right before Highway M, that last 28 white color Chevy Silverado.
0: 12-8 traffic, westbound 100, right before Highway M, Mary, 1007.
3: 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I'll be 1024 tonight, service complete.
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5: Eastbound 44th or 235 with George King 3. King 2 Boy. Correction, George Mary 3. King 2 Boy. It's on a black Mazda CX-7.
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4: 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North Carpet House, to respond to you, travel center 5922, Highway 19, cross city limits, and Highway 50, fall for a fall, elderly male out of wheelchair, time at 10:30, St. Joe 454.

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1: Fulfill.
0: Highway 100, near Rabbit Trail, unlicensed, blind-colored Dodge Charger. Correction, beat the Challenger.
1: Buffalo 8, 10-6 traffic, 100, Rabbit Trail, 1032.

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0: traffic.
1: Down with California, North 657618, North 657618, and it's actually Louisiana, the white Corolla.
2: 10-6 traffic, 234 eastbound, 234.

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0: 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Should be on a Omar Lopez.
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0: 235 eastbound with a white Toyota RAV4, California 289, X-ray David, Henry 098. Repeating 9, X-ray David, Henry 098.
1: 235 eastbound, 79.

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1: Highway 1084 at 16623, Highway 19, Steelville.
0: 7411.

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2: 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She's attempting to make contact with someone at the bank now.
3: Before this is the actual bank or the ATM?
2: The address they provided me went to the ATM, and they advised that they believe it's going to be the actual bank due to the entry being the entry-exit location.
3: 10-4.
0: 4746. I just left there. They just got done.

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1: Zero, here, exitable.
0: 10-4, left 13.
1: The 235 eastbound with a dark gray Honda CRV, Sam Adam, Nora Adam, Zero Lincoln. Sam Adam, Nora Adam, Zero Lincoln.
2: Houston 6 traffic, eastbound 235, 1113.
3: Service complete.
0: Southwest, 1113.
4: Four, 3-11-14.
5: One 13, solvency.
4: 113, 1114.

0: 1252 tonight, clear traffic, 1114.
1: It's 17082 Highway 19 for wildlife.
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3: 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They're all locked up and secured. Can you show me today?
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0: Lincoln, Lincoln 2, Henry 3, Edward. Lincoln, Lincoln 2, Henry 3, Edward, Missouri.
1: Lincoln, Lincoln 2, Henry 3, Edward, return to Aiden Black, Steelville on a 2014 Chevrolet Passenger, 20-26 last year, negative 29.

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0: 1022-137 Robin Hill Drive for an animal situation. 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
3: 1232, 10-8, clear traffic, 1120.

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1: 302.
0: The truck's towing with a white and color semi-truck, a portion plate, B08 King David John, 08 King 5 John David, again 08 King 5 John David.
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3: 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There's a white four-door, it looks like a three-quarter ton Chevy headed towards Union. Warrants are attached to the vehicle. Plate is 1 Charles Adam, Adam 30.

0: 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Structure fire, first alarm residential, 2015 Hog Trough Road, Gasconade County, 1125 WREI 358.
1: White four-door, three-quarter ton Chevrolet, northbound 47 from Highway AD, plate of 1 Charles Adam Adam 30, 1 Charles Adam Adam 30, again, B99 is attached to this plate, 1125 WREI 358.
0: AD703 responding to Owensville, 1125.
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1: 9900, responding, Hog Trough Road, 1128.
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2: 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Cuba Fire, second page for 2015, Hog Trough Road, cross Highway 19 for mutual aid assist residential structure, timeout 1132, KNJ 454.
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2: 306 and clear traffic 1135.
1: 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It's the new resort they're putting in down here. 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
0: 10-4-11-36.
3: Also makes the alarm. Second alarm structure fire, assist to Owensville, 2015 Hog Trough Road, cross street of Highway 19, 1136, WRI 358.
4: Franklin County,
3: 8805. 8854 responding, delayed response, 1137.

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1: 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Which unit is responding in place of 9924? 9923 responding in place of 9924, 1138.

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Bird Fire, 2710, Bourbon Fire, 6710, respond 2015 Hog Trough Road, cross Highway 19 for a mutually distressed residential structure. Leesburg Fire, 2710, Bourbon Fire, 6710, respond 2015 Hog Trough Road, cross Highway 19 for mutually distressed residential structure, time at 1145, KHL 454.

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0: Suburban Fire, second page, 46710, 21, correction, 2015 Hog Trough Road, cross Highway 19 for mutual aid assist structure. Suburban Fire, second page, 46710, 2015 Hog Trough Road, cross Highway 19 for mutual aid assist. 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
1: Call 32 to 6 traffic, 235 eastbound, 1152.
0: 19, you're on dispatch, go ahead.
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1: 1232, 10-8, clear traffic at 1201.
2: Respond, breathing problems at 1215 Cynthia Lane, St. Clair, Cross Street, East Grand Ole Avenue. 9717, respond, breathing problems at 1215 Cynthia Lane, St. Clair, Cross Street, East Grand Ole Avenue. WREI 358.
1: Franklin 1162. That's clear. We do have a call pending in zone 3 on Fort Road, trespassing in progress. Two white males got out of a white car with no plates, went into the woods. RP made contact with them, had a saw. They advised that they were cutting down trees.
3: Can you look at the last note in the call and advise further?
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319. Respond breathing problems at 1215 Cynthia Lane, St. Clair, Cross Street, East Grand Ore Avenue. E319 respond breathing problems at 1215 Cynthia Lane, St. Clair, Cross Street, East Grand Ore Avenue. WREI 358.

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0: 1022-1039 Liberty Drive for a domestic reporting party. Advise there's a male subject that will not leave and taking things from her, attempting to gather further. Also, a male subject keeps trying to take the phone out of the reporting party's hand.
1: Nine.
0: 10-3-10-1039 Liberty Drive. 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

0: 8717. Respond breathing problems at 287 Birdsong Lane, St. Clair, Cross Street, Highway WW. 9717. Respond breathing problems at 287 Birdsong Lane, St. Clair, Cross Street, Highway WW. WREI 358.
1: And 4-12-12.
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0: 8314, respond, breathing problems at 287 Birdsong Lane, St. Clair, Cross Street, Highway WW. WREI 358.
4: Brick Canyon 1148. Correction 1181.

0: phone. 10-8, I had already spoken to some other subjects about that incident.
1: 10-4, thank you.
0: Franklin, you can close out the follow-up on White Hills MX.

0: Yeah, 600. Both subjects are valid. The female is on PMP for forgery in 1072. The male is on PMP for domestic assault in 1072. He is also 1097J2.
1: 23 mobile.
0: 10-4.
2: Let me know if I need to let Union PD know. Complaint, eastbound highway 100 from Coulter's Landing. They were a white Ford passenger vehicle crossing the yellow line and the white line. Going at slow rate of speed, slamming on the brakes. Does have out of state plates. Make your own case. C9 driver, authority of 1215 WRI 358.

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0: Tesla traffic.
1: Well, 32.
0: Eastbound at the 232 with a gray Chrysler minivan. Out of state 28 of King Frank 0, 9013. King Frank 0, 9013.
1: 1232 to 6 traffic, eastbound 232, 1223.
0: Third digit's going to be a Q Queen through Ohio.

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1: You have a read back on that 28.
0: Expires 6/20/2026, says the Home City Ice Company out of Cincinnati, Ohio. This is the VIN, 2015, Chrysler, SW, negative 29.
1: 10-4, I have one for 2729.
0: Go ahead.
1: White male, state of Missouri, last name Songer. Sam Ocean Nora, George Edward Robert, first of Matthew, with two T's. Middle L for Lyle, date of birth 11/5/2005, repeating 11/05/2005, no white.
0: Just verifying, this is out of Missouri, is that correct?
1: Stanford.
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0: 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North Carverdale, one respond, 52 Center Street, cross 2nd and 3rd Street for a 44-year-old female chest pain. 1230, can you do a 454?
1: 44-year-old female with chest pain.
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0: Reference the suspicious vehicle. 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
1: Following equipment will move 2927 to St. Clair Ambulance House 1 at 3 Paul Parks Drive, St. Clair. WREI 358.
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0: 706, I'm Courage on J1. Can you try that as 8 David George, Frank 56, please? 8 David George, Frank 56.
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0: 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I'll be 10-8.
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4: Nora Henry 0, John 9, Robert. 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
0: Thank God, 742, 730, information. Ambulance is attempting to locate you now.
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0: 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They believe they just passed you. They're turning around now.
1: 10-4, we have not seen them pass.
0: 10-4, I believe they're having issues with their GPS.
1: 10-4, advise them, highway double P Paul, turn on the center street, and just come straight down and they'll see us.
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3: 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Animal complaint on the roadway.

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3: 346. I'm answering.
2: 1022 TA Travel Center 5922 Highway 19. Report to party advisors a male subject in a black passenger car that had flashed a gun at the report party. Suspect is now standing outside of his vehicle right in front of the main store. Suspect will be wearing a black shirt, jeans, and a hat. Subject is now opening his back door.
3: Who's back door?
2: The suspect is opening his own door, not the report party's.
3: Four.
2: 10-4-12.
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4: We'll be in service from Hog Trough. Can you make another alarm number for a rekindle at East Springfield Road and East Marvin Avenue in Nolensville? We're en route to that.
1: ET-733 to confirm, you said East Springfield and Marvin, M-A-R-V-I-N.
4: I believe that's correct, County. I don't have numerics. I'll let you know when we get there. Washington 8114 should be in route there as well.
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2: Income, where are they parked at?
0: 10th time of disconnect. Report party advised. Subject was in front of the main store.
2: What kind of car was it?
0: Black passenger car.
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2: We will be out with a black car, intersection of Franklin and Eldon. Looks like 346. That was Alex Nelson.
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1: 10-4. More information on the animal in the roadway. What kind of animal?
2: My apologies, I did not put that in the notes. It's going to be a deer.
1: Go ahead.
0: I thank you, Charles Union, Edward Person, Haley, Harriet, Adam, Ida, Lincoln, Edward, Young, Middle, J. John, date of birth 1999, 10-13, 99, 10-13, female, 1.

0: 346.
1: The reporting party, where are they at?
0: At the time of disconnect, they advised they were leaving.

0: SATCOM 346.
1: Go ahead.
0: Alex Nelson, born 2003, returned on PP for stealing possession of 1072. Also returning no operator status. Q subject is returning to 9781, valid, both negative 29.

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0: 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TMT, I'll give you a phone call.
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0: on 210 Alden Avenue, Cuba Manor, across the Ozark Street, Martin Street, for an 85-year-old female, chest pain. North Crawford has to respond 210 Alden Avenue, Cuba Manor, across Ozark Street, Martin Street, for an 85-year-old female, chest pain. 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
1: 46.
0: Information, patient ambulance to 210 Alden Avenue, Cuba Manor, for an 85-year-old female, chest pain.
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3: 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Located the deer. 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

0: westbound 225 with X-ray Lincoln Zero, Young 2 Henry. X-ray Lincoln Zero, Young 2 Henry. It's on a dark gray Chevy Malibu.
1: My apologies, what's your 1020?
0: I-44 westbound, this is the 225.4.
1: I-44.

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3: 700. County, I've been released by Owensville Command. I'll be responding to 3712 Highway 19 South for Owensville for a minor rescue.
2: 8700 en route to the 3712 South Highway 19, 1315.

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4: 10-4-13-21.
0: It'll be East 8, just past Hickory. Lincoln Henry 9, Zebra 4 Nora. Lincoln Henry 9, Zebra 4 Nora.
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0: 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I believe she was going to stay in lobby, but I'm not sure that she's still there.
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2: Traffic, Highway 15, UU 1330. Hang on, 402 status.
3: Secure 1330. Westbound, this 225 with a black Chevy Silverado, no 28.
1: 1230, 216 traffic, westbound 225, 1331.
4: 302, bring the traffic.
5: I-44 eastbound with a burgundy in color Ford Expedition, no 28, it'll be up to 226.
1: Traffic eastbound 226 at 1331.
6: 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Crashing 402.
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4: All personnel equipment clear the scene, Highway 19 at 3712 Highway 19.

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0: Double. I'll be 10:15.
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check out 718. Attached at 1021, reference destruction on property. Reporting party is with the road crew, advised that asphalt has been damaged on Oak Hill Road.

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0: 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Nora Charles 8, Lincoln 2 Boy. 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White EMT train.
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1: 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Good. It'll be the first 1020.
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0: Both units will be 10-8 from there and route to an address at 122 Burnsmith.
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0: That's clear. 1431.

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1: 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He was in the bushes, and there's this white car parked here. He said two people walked out of it and went behind the church. 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
1: 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First of Patrick, Paul, Adam, Tom, Robert, Ida, Charles King. Middle of J for Joseph, 317 of 92. Driver's license, Victor, 017-177-002.

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1: 1132 to 6 traffic, Westview Estates, 1435.

0: 71 or 62, or any of you close to Highway O?
1: I'm aware, I'm already on my way.
2: Same traffic, coming from St. Clair.
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0: Robert Lincoln 4, Victor 1 Boy. Robert Lincoln 4, Victor 1 Boy.
1: Robert Lincoln 4, Victor 1 Boy. Expires 2026 and a 2016 Ford passenger. Deborah Friedman out of Robertsville. Stand by for Mule to NCIC response.
0: Okay, what's the address on that?

0: address is 7909 Highway O, 7909 Highway O. I'm only getting my NCIC back still. It's negative. I'm not getting my meals yet.
1: Okay, thanks.

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0: Highway O, 1440. 1106, verifying you're going to remain 10-8.
1: 10-4, I'll go 10-8.
0: Clear.
2: Highway 19 for a residential burglary alarm. 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
0: Secure, 1441. Did you break any cars? Listening stations. See that driver. I-44 westbound 251. It's a black tractor trailer with a white trailer. Speed all off of the roadway. California tag 4 Victor King 9567. 4 Victor King 9567 out of California. Material case 30 of Franklin County, 1442 WRI 35.
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1: 1160 Houston, 23, Highway O, 1444.
2: Hyundai Cilantro, green color. 1106, 10-6, traffic, Prairie Dell Road.

0: 1130 to Franklin traffic.
1: 1132.
0: Yeah, College Road, Highway 47, be with the gray color Ford Explorer, Zebra George 6, George 1 Zebra, Zebra George 6, George 1 Zebra.
1: Traffic, College and 47, 1447.

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0: Traffic

0: southbound 14.
1: Highway 50 near South McKinley and Union with Missouri temp tag 0089. Union Boy George 0089. Union Boy George being displayed on a red Cherokee.
0: 12-14-10-6 traffic, 50, South McKinley, 1456.

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3: 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First name, Taylor Tom Adam Young Lincoln Ocean. Robert, middle name M for Marie. Date of birth, 4/24/2007. 4/24/2007 with a long number given of 492-258238.
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1: And in double H.
0: 1171, 1021 in CAF, we're arrested, attempt 1181. You can also look at that as well.

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3: Attention all Franklin County cars, Union cars, 1068 CNI vehicle, Highway 50, path eastbound, passing East Casco Road. It's gonna be a red and black Jeep. No tire on the back. Pulled out in front of the collar and used vulgar hand gestures. Stated that he is behind the vehicle in a blue van. Reporting party does wish to be contacted. 28 of George David 9, Henry George Henry, George David 9, Henry, George Henry, 15 of 9, WRA 358.

Attention Franklin County Union Cars, 28 of George David 9, Henry 6 George, correction, David, George David 9, Henry 6 Henry, comes back on a 27 Jeep, 2011 Jeep, expiration 2027, to a subject off Sunny Meadows and Union, Kale 10-1, 1510.

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0: 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There's a four-door maroon car that's been parked for a couple of days. It has no plates.
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2518. Respond unknown problem at Solidus Equipment, 2751 Highway 100, Gray Summit, Cross Street, Plaza Boulevard / Highway MM, Roberts Street. 5518 respond unknown problem at Solidus Equipment, 2751 Highway 100, Gray Summit, Cross Street, Plaza Boulevard / Highway MM, Roberts Street. WREI 358.

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2: 917. Respond victim of a fall at 11 South Christina Avenue, Union, Cross Street, West Main Street. 917. Respond victim of a fall at 11 South Christina Avenue, Union, Cross Street, West Main Street. WREI 358.

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0: 1132 Franklin traffic. I'll be on College Road, Highway 47. Be with a tanning color Cadillac passenger car. X-ray Adam 0, X-ray Nora, X-ray Adam 0, X-ray Nora.
1: 1132, 10-6 traffic, College Road 47, 1542.

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0: to front of traffic. 3 inch. The Merrimack tire with a Mazda 3, no 28, black in color.
1: 302 to 6 traffic, Merrimack tire, 1544.

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0: I'm going to be responding to Highway 15 Buford for that motor vehicle accident.
1: 1106 responding with State Highway 15 Vienna Woods. You'll be responding for a white Mercedes versus a school bus. There is kids in the bus. Does not believe there's injuries, but however, there was a language barrier with the reporting party. There is total road blockage.
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0: 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Respond to motor vehicle accident at Highway 50, Beaufort, Cross Street, Vienna Woods. 9914, 9916, 9924, 2917. Respond to motor vehicle accident at Highway 50, Beaufort, Cross Street, Vienna Woods. WREI 358.
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4: Sunshine Acres, 541 Rock Road. Reporting party was not on scene, but advised a 29-year-old female. She complained of chest pain and possibly lost consciousness. We attempted to contact the facility, but unable to get anyone.
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0: Any available units able to respond to 50 in Vienna Woods to assist with traffic control?
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1: If you're coming from Union, you can get up here to where we're at Vienna Woods. That'd be helpful so we can direct traffic. We got the bus that is in the middle of both lanes.
0: Are you clear?
2: Sorry, I was on. Can you relay?
0: He's asking for your location to be exactly where they're at 15 Vienna Woods. The bus is in the middle of both lanes.
2: 10-4.
1: Lab in 81, Frank, I'll come up on the 185 side. We'll hold that fraud for now.
0: Holding the fraud. 1181, 1076 from the 185 side, 1605.
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4: 0648. Good. If you're coming from Union, once you get up, you'll see the traffic. If you would sit down in that area just to slow traffic down. Trooper's going to try to get this bus off the road right now so we get traffic going.
0: 10-4.
3: Franklin 1106, where are you clear? 1181's coming from the 185 side.
4: 10-4. 81, if you can do the same on that side where you can just slow traffic down before they get to the bunch up.
0: 10-4.
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Good. 5-2 and I are going to remain central and just help you guys out with emergency calls if you guys are going to be tied up for a minute. 10-4, I appreciate that.

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1: We made contact with the bus garage out of Union School District. 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
1: 1148 1023 Highway 50 6019.
0: 1148 1106.
2: 06, go ahead.
0: Is there any traffic getting through yet?
2: Negative, we are still trying to figure out how to get the Mercedes out of the roadway, waiting for a brush truck to drag it off.
0: Okay, westbound is backed up to Buford School office. Stay back here at the tail end of it until you advise otherwise.

0: 1132, Franklin.
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2: 8723, respond brush fire still along that Highway Y, Gerald, Cross Street, Highway ZZ / Cedar Fork Road. 8718, 8728, 8723, respond brush fire still alarm at Highway Y, Gerald, Cross Street, Highway ZZ / Cedar Fork Road.
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0: Deputy in Zone 4, number 6, Ronnie Drive in Sullivan for report of a domestic in progress. The report of a female screaming and yelling on 911 stating that a 13-year-old is out of control.
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0: 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That's right before Hoppy Interior. 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

0: 99-18, just stage behind 24. We got the bus boot.
1: 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Male subject was trying to take the phone out of the reporting party's hand. He was in the hospital for his behavior. Unknown medical condition at this time.
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2: 8700 in the area, attempting to locate 1628.
3: 0648. We got westbound open. We still have to get the Mercedes moved off of the eastbound, so it's going to be a minute on the eastbound.
1: 10-4.
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4: 11-45,
5: 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I'm in Fulham. 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
1: We should be able to handle with 8728. All others can disregard.
0: That's clear. 8728 to continue to put out the fire. 8738 can disregard. 1631.
5: 10 count, 1042.
0: The 38 in service. 1631. 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
0: Just past Highway Y and Z.
1: 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Just stay on Y. You'll see me come around a curve.
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1: Go ahead.
0: You should have two rollbacks coming. If you could just let me know when they come, I can stop traffic from eastbound so that you can bring them up in the eastbound lanes.
1: Go ahead and stop eastbound now. I can hear them coming.
0: 10-4.
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3: 1171, 1076, 1213, Timberwood Lane in St. Clair. At 1635, RP is calling 91 stating that a subject needs to be removed from the property. He's making threats to harm him and his wife. Male subject named Cody Martin, wearing brown shirt and jeans and a hat.
0: Equinox.
1: 10-4.
3: From the follow-up en route with 1171 at 1635. 1171, 1162, it looks like it's more on the back end side of Peacock Road in Lake St. Clair.
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1: Fire's been extinguished. We'll be out to the
0: I copied fire extinguished. What was the rest of your traffic?
1: We'll be out speaking with the property owner.
0: 10-4.
2: Franklin 92-1171. It's going to be a 20-year-old male. Caller advised that he could have a knife on him.
0: Everyone's clear.

0: Paul 3 Sullivan. I just made contact with the secretary here. She's advising this car tonight here to see a patient. I'm going to make contact. I'm going to have a plate out of Illinois.
1: 21.
2: Westbound 242.
1: Just one more update for you. It sounded like the suspect did not know that the reporting party was calling 911. He wanted to get off the phone, like he acted like he did call 911. We are no longer in public service.
2: That's clear, Connie. Thank you.
3: Oh, 648, do you have just one, or is there two?
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3: 10-4.
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0: Apparently the belt came off the vehicle. It looks like they had just showed up at the car park.
2: Done service from Highway Y at 1639.
1: See, that comes back to a 2000 Pontiac to a Christina Keebler.
0: 10-4, that's going to be it.

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2: Alarm. Showing two alarms, first at smoke detector room 45 and 46, second is room 47. Bourbon Fire, respond 6710, 6714, 6798 to Bourbon High School, 1500 South Old Highway 66, cross Maple Lane, Old Springfield, first alarm, fire alarm. Showing two alarms, first is 45 and 46, second is room 47, timeout 1644, San Joe 454. 600. Seven thirty.

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3: 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Bourbon fire, disregard last page, disregard last page at Bourbon High School per 6800, time up 1645, KNJ 454.

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2: I'm coming in the same.

Golf 718. Attached to follow up the CAD will be the key holder from the alarm on Highway 19. Be by 1021. 10-4.

06 to 81 and 48. We got east and westbound.

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0: attention Franklin County Cars listening stations. Special attention to Union PD with a road rage incident. Eastbound Highway 50 passing St. Jordan's Road. Eastbound Highway 50 passing St. Jordan's Road. Harvey's in a silver Buick SUV. Reporting that a white four-door passenger car is behind her that is tailgating all over the roadway, doing hand gestures at her. It's located. Make your own case at this time. Authority of Franklin County, $1,700 to be your AI 358.
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0: 452, Franklin 1042.
1: 1252, 1042, 1701.
2: 1106, Franklin. Can I get the description of that vehicle? I'm here near St. George.
1: It's a white four-door passenger car, is a suspect vehicle. And they are passing EE at this time. EE, she said that she is stuck behind a farm tractor going approximately 30 miles per hour. She has no control of the traffic, and male subject is getting very upset.
2: 10-4.
1: And again, your RP is in a silver Buick SUV. Verifying your 10-8 from the vehicle accident.
2: 10-3, I'm now 10-8. Looking for that vehicle.
1: That's clear. 1701.

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0: Highway 50 Command, Franklin County, terminating strike, the alarm.
1: Strike the alarm for Highway 50, 1704.

9917. Respond victim of assault at 33 North Lake Drive, Leslie, Cross Street, North Flow Lane / and Melody Drive. 7917 respond victim of a fall at 33 North Lake Drive, Leslie, Cross Street, North Flow Lane / and Melody Drive. WREI 358.

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0: This is going to be a civil matter, verbal only dispute. You can show all units 10-8.
1: Civil matter, verbal dispute, 10-8, 1706.
2: 1106, Franklin, motor system.
1: No 6.
2: I'm going to be on Highway 50 and E with the tow company there trying to remove a vehicle from the roadway.
1: At 50 EE, assisting a tow company to remove a vehicle, 1706. 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
1: 302, 10-8, 1707.

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1: 781.
0: I do see that calling merger. We'll just have to wait till we have a deputy at 101 to call her.
1: Love it, 81 clear.

0: Franklin County, 1240. In the CAD for fraud. However, she'd like for you to call from the department due to the fraud call.
1: CAD 4.
0: I'm sorry, I did just see 1181's note.

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0: Got a 1021 in the CAD, civil matter, questions only.

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0: Item was collected. Contact was made with 470 Buffalo, advising about the friends that are trafficking through the area, losing their 72. He was advised to advise them to stop cutting 3 yards, or the nuisance he's causing will be addressed severely. He advised he will make the traffic stop.
1: 417-19.

with any cars, any cars that was in the area today of 185 Bramwell Road, F Creek Road in Washington. They can advise if MoDOT is doing any more of the work there.

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1: 13.
0: Yeah, mobile for fuel. Vehicle 56. Mileage is 100439. I'll have the numbers for you shortly.
2: 17 to Gerald Ambulance at 6 East Springfield Avenue, Gerald. WREI 358.

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0: 1237, if you're available for a zone 4 call for trespassing in progress, 205 Miranda Drive in St. Clair, part of a subject that was evicted and is reported on the property, Mark Saunders.
1: 10-4,
0: 1237, 1076, 1803.
1: 1217,
0: I'm not supposed to go to the house until about 10:30. 1217, responding 1803. I'll put that caller under info just to keep it on the board for you.
2: 1247. That subject was trespass, I believe, by 1162.
1: 10-4, thank you.
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0: 1154.
2: Can I make contact with Ellen? See what occurred, happened in Herman, and there wasn't any money that was taken out of her account tonight.
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1217-1237. Just be advised, you just have him on camera, and he's wearing a black t-shirt with red shorts.

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0: Teresa. Good. 1237, the reporting party is calling back and says now there's a female on the camera out with the male subject. She has long black hair, does have black and white print, appears to be a dress on.
1: 10-4, on both, 5 minutes out.
0: Copy, 5 minutes out, 1811. She does not see a vehicle at this time on her camera.
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0: 606 is requesting the county respond to 1 Cherryville Road to make contact with the subject from a leave without pay.
1: Devil.

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1: 716, 1042, 1815. 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

attention all Franklin County St. Clair cars, 1068, suicidal subject. Vehicle is believed to be... Attention all Franklin County cars and listening stations, 1068, suicidal subject. Only information we have from St. Charles County is... He may have been eastbound 44 from Anaconda. However, it did show also the next ping in the Stanton area. Unknown vehicle description. Gave us a phone number. She Googled it and it came back to a Michael Bell. However, that is not for sure the correct name. Didn't make statements. He was going to end it all. They received a call from 988 and she is going to forward further pings for the next few hours. If subject is located, check to your satisfaction. 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
2: Respond breathing problems at Merrimack State Park, 2800 South Highway 185, Sullivan, Cross Street, Highway 185, Spurs. E818 respond breathing problems at Merrimack State Park, 2800 South Highway 185, Sullivan, Cross Street, Highway 185, Spurs. OUREI 358.

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2: 1022ZX at 161 North Outer Road, referencing a citizen's complaint. Reporting party advises they are stranded due to a trade for a motorcycle that does not work.

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2: Respond brush fire still alarm at 223.4 I-44 westbound. Sullivan, Cross Street, Crawford Company Line / Highway SS. 8858, 8828, 8834. Respond brush fire still alarm at 223.4 I-44 westbound. Sullivan, Cross Street, Crawford Company Line / Highway SS. WREI 358.
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0: Countryside in Elmont with 6 Henry Frank King 40. It's a tan Chevy truck.
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0: Have an abandoned vehicle in the area of Woods Creek and Flash Creek parked on somebody's property. She has no further other than it's a black four-door sedan.
1: Several.
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3: 8828 en route 544 westbound.

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1: 750 terrorist loose dogs, 1830.

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1: 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I'll be staging.

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0: 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George Mary 1, John 7 Zebra, the Silver G 4x4.
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0: 58, go ahead. Take the North Service Road and run it all the way to FF and see if you see anything. We've run all the way to Bourbon and we haven't seen anything. We're coming back eastbound to check the other side of the highway.
1: 28's clear. Franklin, were you clear on that traffic?
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0: Units going 10-8. Subject has been advised not to come back. I'll have a 10-6.
1: 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Units going 10-8. 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

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Respond to motor vehicle accident at Highway C, New Haven, Cross Street, Highway YYN, / Friendship Lane. 414, 434, 454, 8417. Respond to motor vehicle accident at Highway C, New Haven, Cross Street, Highway YYN, / Friendship Lane. WREI 358.

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3: Area 1636, Apache Way, Robertsville, near the intersection of Highway and Nora. An open line with a female screaming that she did not know where she was. 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Address is from mapping only. Negative contact on the callback.
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0: respond to motor vehicle accident at Highway C, New Haven, Cross Street, Stallman's Lane / Highway YY, South. 916, respond to motor vehicle accident at Highway C, New Haven, Cross Street, Stallman's Lane / Highway YY, South. WREI 358.
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1: 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Remaining 1855.
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0: 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In the Arch 6, if they accept due to policies, they'll be on air standby with a 19-minute ETA.
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3: 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The motorcycle driver does have abrasions and scraped up. He declined any assistance, but she thought he needed to be checked on. She has left the area.
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1: Go ahead.
0: E417, Arc 6 has accepted. They are on air standby with a 19-minute ETA to your ambulance base.
1: Received, thank you. Brings it to 438, responding with 1.
0: 438, you could respond at your own discretion. This did fall in Beaufort Leslie's jurisdiction. The call was put in CAD incorrectly the first time.
2: A417, Franklin County. We're believed to be on scene. One vehicle into the tree. Out investigating.
0: 8417 on scene, one vehicle into a tree.
1: County. Just go ahead and tell me return in service, but if or less we need me.
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2: 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It's going to be the intersection of YY and Highway C.
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2: You can go ahead and disregard flight. And downgrade fire.
1: As clear, disregarding arch 6, fire can downgrade 19-01.
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